0: ago, there's something I want you to have.
1: Oh, it's beautiful. But wait a minute, isn't this...
0: Yeah, yes it is.
1: But I thought the old lady dropped it into the ocean in the air.
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0: 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Ich glaube nicht. Die Musik, die spricht für sich. 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
3: Actually, this is a song that David Bowie and Iggy Pop wrote a while ago. And David and I recorded it on his last David Bowie Tonight's album. We're gonna do that together tonight. I want everybody, listen, I want you to sway with me. And we're gonna sing it together tonight.

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2: 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This ain't no disco. 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
1: 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Radio Arabella.
2: There's many days for you. We're oceans apart. Even though my tears have dried.